Hey, it's Anna in for Ian Kelly. Today we will talk about what's poppin' coming up in about 10 minutes. Right now I have Mr. Know-It-All by Teddy Swims on 92.9 CZU.

0: That was Alex Warren with Fever Dream on 92.9 ZZU. And now it's time for What's Poppin', sponsored by the Arthur Murray Spokane Dance Studio. Las Vegas performer Maren Wade is suing Taylor Swift, claiming Taylor's new album, The Life of a Showgirl, infringes on her showgirl trademark. Taylor's lawyers fired back, calling the lawsuit a meritless publicity stunt protected by the First Amendment. They even showed the judge 40 social media posts where Wade used Taylor's hashtags to boost her own brand. Yesterday's hearing was wrapped up without an immediate ruling. And that's What's Poppin', sponsored by Arthur Murray Spokane Dance Studio. It's Anna on ZZU.
1: 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And this year is a complete sellout. All proceeds from this event will benefit 92.9 ZZU's Christmas Wish as our listeners golf the beautiful Coeur d'Alene Resort Golf Course. 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

0: Gaga with the Dead Dance on 92.9 ZZU. It is Anna in for Ian Kelly today. There is a 16-day celebration in Washington this summer called the Great American State Fair. Performers will include Bret Michaels, Vanilla Ice, Martina McBride, and Milli Vanilli. This is our 250th birthday, so I guess a big celebration is in order. It's Anna on 92.9 ZZU.
1: 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All proceeds from this event will benefit 92.9 ZZU's Christmas Wish as our listeners golf the beautiful Coeur d'Alene Resort Golf Course. 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Thank you once again for selling out the 92.9 ZZU

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1: Severe storms on the way, triggering a 4 News Now weather alert day. 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

And coming in at number one today is Olivia Rodrigo with her new song, Drop Dead. It is off her upcoming album, You Seem Pretty Sad for a Girl So in Love. 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

She'll be all right. 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
3: Issued at 8:22 p.m. Pacific Daylight Time. The National Weather Service in Spokane has issued a flash flood warning for southwestern Lincoln County until 11:30 p.m. Pacific Daylight Time. At 8:22 p.m. Pacific Daylight Time, Doppler radar indicated thunderstorms producing heavy rain across the warned area. Flash flooding is ongoing or expected to begin shortly. Hazard: flash flooding caused by thunderstorms. Source: radar. Impact: flash flooding of small creeks and streams, urban areas, highways, streets, and underpasses, as well as other poor drainage and low-lying areas. Some locations that will experience flash flooding include Odessa and Irby. Repeating, a flash flood warning has been issued until 11:30 p.m. Pacific Daylight Time for the following county: Lincoln, Washington.
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5: Margo Hill Ferguson is a member of Chief Gary's family and a professor at Eastern Washington University.
6: There's a famous quote that Gary said, "I am of two hearts, you know, one for my people and one for this new society." He really embraced Christianity, but the very people he was protecting are the very people that dispossessed him of his home site.
5: And you've probably driven by this sign on Ash Street in Northwest Spokane. It is high and hidden enough to be forgotten by passersby, much like Chief Gary's story.
7: And this is Drumheller Spring, formerly Gary Spring. This is the site of Chief Gary's first school that taught agriculture and Christianity to his people from the lessons he learned in Manitoba.
4: Hear more about Chief Spokane Gary during another KXLY Brands America 250 moment, brought to you by Fred's Appliance.

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5: In Ferry County in northeastern Washington, west central Spokane County in northeastern Washington, southeastern Okanagan County in north central Washington, until 10:45 p.m. Pacific Daylight Time. At 9:12 p.m. Pacific Daylight Time, severe thunderstorms were located along a line extending from 11 miles northwest of Fairchild Air Force Base to 25 miles northwest of Ritzville, moving north at 25 miles per hour. Hazard, 70 miles per hour wind gusts and quarter-size hail. Source, radar indicated. Impact, hail damage to vehicles is expected. Expect considerable tree damage. Wind damage is also likely to mobile homes, roofs, and outbuildings. Locations impacted include Davenport, Lincoln, Wilbur, Reardon, Springdale, Creston, Little Falls Dam, Gowan, Fruitland, Gravels, Sedonia, Coffee Pot Lake, Spring Canyon Campground, Mondovi, Miles, Telford, Rockland, Welpinet, Valley, and Sherman,

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1: 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You wake up with Joey and Lauren during the week. 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

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All proceeds from this event will benefit 92.9 CCU's Christmas Wish as our listeners golf the beautiful Coeur d'Alene Resort Golf Course. 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

She'll be all right. No riding shining armored knight. She will save herself this time. And in fact, tonight, she did confirm. The cold never lasts, my darling. 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

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All proceeds from this event will benefit 92.9 ZZU's Christmas Wish as our listeners golf the beautiful Coeur d'Alene Resort Golf Course. 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
5: Good morning, Friday, and I've got fantastic news. Fantastic news.
1: Lay it on me.
5: Dare I say breaking news? Because I didn't know we were doing this, so I'm learning this. I learned this 20 seconds ago. We've got Ed Sheeran tickets today at 9:30. That's not a surprise. We have Ed Sheeran tickets next week. Let me say that again. We have Ed Sheeran tickets all next week. We're not done. I thought.
1: Funny how I knew that.
5: See, you did?
1: I thought. They don't tell you the big important information.
5: They don't let me know anything. They're like, Joey, just shut up. Well, talk and then shut up, basically. But
1: talk
5: literally,
1: about it.
5: Yeah. I thought today was our last pair. Nope. So, you Sheerios, you Eddies, you fans of Ed Sheeran, which who isn't, we'll do it again next week. But today at 9:30, we've got some Ed Sheeran tickets. All right. Start off our Friday, getting ready for the weekend, getting ready for fun, getting ready for summer. Trending stories up next.
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1: It's Joey and Lauren. It's Trending Stories. It's Lauren right now.
2: Hello.
1: What's going on?
2: Well, I have a great idea, but I can't take ownership of this great idea because it's actually something trending right now that could become a thing at sporting events specifically. But I think open it up to concerts and other types of events. All-inclusive tickets. Thoughts on this? It's been getting some pushback, but what if concessions were included in the ticket price? So you buy your ticket to the football game.
1: Yeah.
2: And with your ticket, you have, I don't know if it's all you can eat, but maybe it's included as a hot dog and a beer, or is included as a couple of drinks or some popcorn, something like that.
1: I like the idea. It's going to be like, and I know some teams have done this, they'll do promotional nights where they'll say, hey, through the first, like if it's a baseball game, through the first three innings, hot dogs, popcorn, soda is all inclusive. There is a college football team that did all-inclusive concessions for their home games.
2: And did it work out well for them?
1: I don't know. Great question. I don't hate the idea. The only problem is, what if it's like a late game and you get dinner beforehand and then you're full? But
2: I mean, wouldn't you plan ahead and be like, oh, I've got food in my ticket? Or are you saying there are people that are like, I don't want the concessions?
1: I mean, I grew up going to games all the time. My parents said, no way. No way.
2: No concessions.
1: No. Oh, no.
2: I don't think we did either.
1: I barely got concessions. We brought our own popcorn to movies.
2: Same.
1: Okay? So, no. But I have yet to go. Since I've been a grown adult, I have yet to go to a game and not get concessions. So, I'm getting it automatically. Like, I always get something.
2: Okay, see? There you go. Maybe the trend will take off. I believe the PGA Championship and the Kentucky Derby already do something like this.
1: Yeah, the PGA Championship for golf, the moment you get in, they have these tents. And literally, everything is included. Sodas,
2: beers, snacks,
1: candies, all of
2: that's awesome. We went to a hockey game once that somebody gave us tickets so kindly. And in that section that they gave us the tickets, it was like you had a server that could bring you
1: food and stuff.
2: But I thought it was included. So I was like, I'll take the licorice. I'll take the popcorn. I'll take the Diet Coke. And then I get the bill at the end. I was like, oh crap.
1: She's like, you ready to close out? Close out.
2: Wait a minute.
1: No.
2: This was included. Men who can do more than 40 push-ups show 96% lower heart disease risk.
1: Yeah, I can't do 40
2: Start
1: push-ups.
2: Start practicing the push-ups.
1: I cannot do 40 push-ups.
2: How many realistically do you think you could do?
1: Lauren, we've done this on the show,
2: and
1: it's
2: bad. I'm not asking
1: you
2: to get on the ground and do it. I'm just saying, realistically.
1: Realistically, without taking a break.
2: Real push-ups.
1: The moment I say it, everyone's going to make fun of me. I'm probably good for 5 to 7. Probably. All right?
2: Okay, that's fair. I mean, you're being honest.
1: The face you made was so rude. So rude.
2: I'm not good at it either. I'll tell you what I can't do. A pull-up. No way.
1: No, I can't.
2: No way. These weak arms.
1: We had in junior high, we had to do like some sort of fitness test, and it was a pull-ups, and I'll still remember this. If you're listening, thank you so much. Kyle McCall, who was the quarterback and a senior, helped lift me up when
2: is,
1: I was
2: first
1: in
2: and last name.
1: Well, you know what?
2: He
1: I don't care.
2: Just lift you up.
1: Kyle McCall. But like I was a 7th grader and the senior quarterback came over and said, "I got you, buddy." It was very nice.
2: You think that would have inspired you to
1: grind and do it on your own. I'm going to look him up on Facebook.
2: Yeah, please do. Laughter helps build children's brain resilience and learning capacity. So it's okay to be silly and laugh and have fun because it's actually boosting your child's brain health. Laughter is good.
1: And they even say even if you kind of like force laughter.
2: That's not what I'm saying. We tried that. But that's not the research I've done.
1: Well, thank you very much.
2: No, I was going to say laughter is actually engaging multiple brain regions, including motor areas for kids and the prefrontal cortex. So it's really good to have genuine laughter. Humor is important.
1: It is very important.
2: What are we doing? We're developing kids' brains. Yeah. You listen to this show, your kids are going to have good brains.
1: We are making your kids smart. If they get a good score on the SAT or whatever, you're welcome.
2: That is if we're making you laugh, which I hope we are making you laugh.
1: You're welcome.
2: By the way,
1: married with 2 kids. Thank you. So
2: we all were wondering. We were all dying to know.
1: Not friends with them on Facebook. Maybe I should change that. Be like, hey, I'm the dude that you helped lift up in the pull-ups.
2: I'm sorry, what?
1: Yeah.
2: And those are some of your trending stories.
1: It's Joey and Lauren.
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1: It's Joey and Lauren, and I hate to give you breaking news, but we will right now. Not everything on the internet is real. I'm going to debunk something that millions of people have seen. There was a hack that went mega super viral. It was a couple, and they filmed themselves in a public library. I believe you talked about this. Am I crazy? Did you bring this up in the trending stories?
2: I might have. I know I've heard about this. I don't remember if I brought it up.
1: And I don't know if they're a travel couple or just a Instagram couple, but they went viral filming this video showing them booking a flight from a public library computer. And they say, if you want to save hundreds on flights, literally go book your flight, not just at the library, on a library computer. Because they say location, a VPN, and it's a public thing. Because the claim is that airlines and all the internet, they know if you're interested in flying to Mexico and they know where you're located. So they're going to be like, oh, you can afford that if you live XYZ.
2: Or they maybe somehow, maybe this is wrong, but they've seen what you've purchased already or the, you know, your account or something like that.
1: There's also this other rumor that if you VPN from a, you know, a lesser affluent country, that you will save a bunch of money. So if you
2: if you put your internet connected to somewhere else,
1: and maybe the income is not as high, you're going to get a better deal on flights. All this stuff. Well, this video from the library has gone viral. I'll be honest. You know me. I love saving money. It's probably the biggest high I get in life. All right.
2: I think a lot of people like saving money.
1: I know, but I like I go to weird lengths.
2: Okay.
1: So I was literally going to do this. Next time we needed to book a flight, I was going to be like, boom, go to the library, sure, get my library card, do it. Well, a man decided, I'm not going to allow viral videos to go circulating and everyone just assume it's true. So he went and tested it. And he went to a library. He bought a laptop. He used his home laptop. And then he booked a flight from his home computer. So four different computers, two laptops and the computer at the library, plus a home computer.
2: Probably his phone too, right?
1: Yeah. Oh, and his phone. And his phone. Okay. Did all of it. Did VPNs to different locations. Debunked.
2: Same price.
1: Oh, and he even tried different flights, different dates, different locations. Debunked. And he, in the end of the video, and this is, I guess, what he does. This whole series is about debunking viral videos about hacks. And he said, stop worrying about it. Book your flight when you need to. The only thing they say is how early before your trip should you book? And there is a sweet spot for that.
2: And I think dates, like days of the week that you're flying changes on price, of course.
1: Totally.
2: But what about, have you heard the incognito theory?
1: No, he did that too. He did a new private window. He did all the incognito, all of it, and at least, and he tried Priceline and Expedia.
2: You just suck all the fun away.
1: No, I actually am relieved by this because you know what keeps me up at night? Overpaying for things like that. Overpaying for flights or tickets. Like, have you ever gone to a concert? Don't do this because it'll ruin your day or it'll make your day. You ever go to a concert? You meet somebody you're standing next to, sitting next to, ask them what they paid for their tickets.
2: Doesn't that feel rude? I feel rude. Like, we went to a concert recently and the people next to us asked how much we paid for our tickets.
1: And they did.
2: It felt a little rude to me. Like, I told them.
1: Okay, maybe it's rude, but if it can be either the best news ever because they either paid way more than you, or they're like, oh, I got them for $110. And you're
2: then
1: like,
2: you feel like, or they got them for $50, like something super cheap.
1: And I'm not
2: that
1: doing
2: concert.
1: That on the plane. I will never ask someone I'm sitting next to, how much was your plane ticket? Oh, $60.
2: You know, it's funny. You get on your high horse and say, like, I hate overpaying for things. It keeps me up at night. Just the other day, we went to a happy hour with our kids. And on the happy hour menu, they have chicken strips and fries that we got for the kids. And it's like half off, super cheap. And when it got brought out to us, we could instantly tell it was the kids' menu, chicken fingers and fries. And I said to the lady, I was like, oh, we were trying to order off the happy hour menu. And she was like, oh my gosh, I'm so sorry. So she brought us more, because the happy hour one has more food. So she brought us out more food. When the bill came, I said, make sure you double check to see what she rang it up as. She rang it up as the kids' meal, which is actually more expensive than the happy hour. And you were like, oh, I'm not saying anything.
1: Lauren, it's because I'm not a direct confrontation. I'm not dealing with direct confrontation.
2: All you had to say to her was like, oh, we were ordering off the happy hour menu. And she was so nice. She probably would have been like, oh my gosh, yes, let me fix that. Now, we probably would have only saved like $4, but still. You talk about overpaying for things.
1: You know what she would have said? She would have said, you guys have kids and you order chicken tenders and fries. How am I supposed to assume you didn't want the kids menu?
2: I didn't even have a kids menu with me. I was looking at the happy hour menu. That's all I'm saying.
1: Well, either way, just book flights when you want to book flights, okay? Stop getting all this, well, if I go to the library and I wear a mask And, you know, so they can't see my face. I can save $17 on a flight. It's Joey and Lauren.

0: Joey and Lauren, that awkward moment. 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
1: It's Joey and Lauren, and it's that awkward moment. 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
14: From the 4 News Now First Alert weather team, here's the Craig Swap, one call, that's all, Weather Center.
6: I'm KXLY meteorologist Matt Gray. It is going to be a much calmer day in the inland northwest and cooler as well. Highs today will only be in the mid-70s. Expect a little breeziness going through the afternoon under partly cloudy skies. There will be a chance for a couple of scattered thunderstorms. It won't be nearly as strong as what we saw move through the area last night.
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2: I'll tell you what, we have reached the part of life that is the birthday countdown. Our son turns 4 in 10 days, and he now, the only conversation he wants to have is how many days until his birthday and what kind of a cake he wants for his birthday.
3: Every day he goes, Mom, I can't
2: it's
3: wait
2: getting
3: to
2: insane.
3: Be 4. Well, I can't wait.
2: You know, like when I was a kid, you didn't have technology to give you an answer immediately. You'd have to actually do some math. But the kids now will go, Alexa, how many days until June 8th? And then they get the answer, like, there it is. And I'm like, you know, that's not fair. That's not fair.
3: Remember the movie Smart House?
2: Yeah.
3: I don't know if you ever watched that growing up, but it was a Disney Channel original movie. And I remember thinking, whoa, that's crazy. But guess what? We're all living in a house, like a smart house now, because of the Alexa devices and stuff. It's wild.
2: It is nuts. But yeah, so he said he wanted a Lightning McQueen cake. I just want a Bundt cake. I am now Team Bundt cake. So honestly, he'll have one slice and then Lauren will tell him he can't have any more slices. So really, we just need to get the cake we want. That's what
3: point.
2: We need to do. That's what we need to do. Ed Sheeran tickets still on the way. Huge item there. 9:30 for those. So that's coming up. But trending stories with Lauren are next.
3: Yeah, the unhappiest jobs. I have the list of them. Is your job on that list? Next on 92.9 ZZU.

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2: The Haven Group at Epic Realty.
3: It's Joey and Lauren. Let's get your trending stories. Lauren, what is trending?
4: All right, how about the unhappiest jobs? Hopefully you don't work the unhappiest job, but I'm very sad about number one. I'm very sad about number one because it should be...
3: Oh, is it going to be teachers?
4: It should be a happy job. Okay, number 10. Okay. I'm not answering that question yet. Number 10, university staff. People that work at universities.
3: A lot of things going on at college campuses now. Yes, you know, these kids, you know, they're always starting movements.
4: Yeah, number 9, retail workers.
3: Yeah, the way people treat retail stores now. Can we just get to the point where, I don't know, you try something on, you don't like it, you put it back on the rack. Not leave it on the floor.
4: Well, sometimes they say, who's leaving it on the floor?
3: Have you been to a Ross Dress for Less?
4: People are just throwing clothes on the floor?
3: Oh, go ahead. Go ahead. Go into a Ross.
4: By the way, why did you say Ross Dress for Less? You could have just said Ross. I know what you mean.
3: And by the way, no hate on Ross. Love you, Ross. I got no problems with you. But have you walked into one of your stores lately? It's crazy.
4: Oh, wow.
3: Go to the shoe aisle. There's shoes everywhere.
4: I haven't been in a long time.
3: They're like landmines. I got some big size 13 Shaq shoe, and I got to trip over it.
4: Number 8, legal professionals. Number 7, this is middle managers, so people that are like managers, but kind of like in between. Workers that have side gigs, so like gigs where it's like handyman work, things like that, where you don't have like benefits, you're just kind of working on the side.
3: I'm telling you right now, I feel like the ones I know are just living life. Seriously, they're everyone's hero. But I guess you're right. I mean, you don't know how busy you're going to be.
4: Sure.
3: You don't have maybe a 401k or something. Okay.
4: Number 5, journalists. They say low pay and constant pressure. Social workers, heavy caseloads and emotional strain.
3: Yeah, I can't imagine.
4: Top 3 unhappiest jobs based on workplace well-being and satisfaction. Number 3 is customer service. Constant complaints and demanding customers.
3: Yeah, I think I would get too emotionally invested. But I've seen these videos of these people that they walk around with their headset in their kitchen and they're doing customer service.
4: Yeah, I've seen that.
3: They're making an avocado toast. They're like, welcome to AT&T. How can I help you?
4: Number 2, healthcare workers. Long hours, emotional burnout, shortages.
3: No one's like, I'm so glad I'm in the hospital right now. So I get that.
4: But they're amazing. And number 1 is school teachers. And it makes me sad because I would love it for our teachers to feel valued like they should be, but they say that a lot of school teachers feel that they have low pay with high stress and lack of resources. So let me tell you this, and I know this isn't reinventing the wheel. As a parent, if you have a child and their teachers, you know, you love their teachers, I gotta say, a little coffee gift card goes a long way. Yeah. A little gift to thank you goes a long way.
3: A check for $10,000 goes a long way.
4: They do not get as much as they deserve. I'll just say that. So those are the unhappiest jobs right now.
3: Middle schoolers scare me. I'm going to say it.
4: And
3: basically, anybody 13 to 18 scare the crap out of me. I'm scared of you on your e-bikes and your scooters. I'm scared of your pranks. I'm scared of you guys.
4: Snapchat.
3: Calling me. I was at a park. A guy called me Unk.
4: What does that mean?
3: I don't think it's a comp. Yeah, I think it's like old man. It's basically
4: Unk.
3: But he's like, hey, Unk, don't touch that. I was like, I'm not going to touch your little ball that you threw. He had a slingshot. A kid was going to slingshot me. Seriously.
4: A teenager threw a rock at me the other day.
3: 13 to 18 year olds, you freak me out. I love you. Be nice, but you freak me out.
4: Yeah. Dog owners, take a look at your phones, please. And look at the photos on your phone. And then do a little comparison on the amount of photos you have of your pet.
3: Oh.
4: Or your dog versus the pet, versus photos of your partner.
3: Yeah. Yeah.
4: They say dog owners take more photos of their pets than their significant others.
3: Oh, for sure.
4: They did a study on this, and it far and away exceeds the amount of pet photos versus, like, your spouse.
3: Well, I know that. Well, this is why. You know what a dog doesn't do when you take a picture? Go, oh, can you take another one? No, they don't do that. Oh, I don't like that one. Delete that. I need a new angle. Fido doesn't do that.
4: Oh, that's terrible. The lighting.
3: You call the dog's name, the dog looks at the phone, you take the picture.
4: Our show is single-handedly developing children's brains, and here is why. Hopefully you're laughing when you listen to us, but they say laughter actually helps build children's brain resilience and learning capacity. Laughter is good for their brains. Pure humor, not the fake laughter. They say humor is actually enhancing brain resilience and openness to learning for children. So,
3: we're basically reading Rainbow.
4: Are we?
3: Yeah, you kids.
4: Take a look. It's in a book. Reading Rainbow. Now every kid is like, I've never heard of that.
3: Yeah, those were the days. Bill Nye the Science Guy, anybody? No?
4: I loved Bill. Do they still do Bill? Nye the Science Guy in classrooms.
3: I mean, they could probably show an old one, but.
4: Yeah, I'm sure they do, maybe, right? But I know what they're not doing. They're not wheeling in TVs like they used to, right?
3: Those were the days. So, man, when a substitute teacher was there and you just saw that big old behemoth.
4: It's being pushed into the classroom.
3: And we were excited to just look at the TV. Y'all got phones now in your classroom.
4: I know.
3: We were just like, I can't wait to watch a movie and almost fall asleep.
4: And those are some of your trending stories.
3: It's Joey and Lauren.
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1: It's Joey and Lauren, and this is going to be the most riveting radio we've ever done because Lauren says we are going to change the way we brush our teeth, or could be.
2: Some might. I am more baffled and dumbfounded when I tell you what I saw somebody do with a toothbrush and toothpaste will leave you stunned, and that is Major League Baseball player Bryce Harper, two-time MVP, I think.
1: Big star.
2: I don't know, big star in the MLB. Was filming himself doing like his like nightly routine or whatever, and he was brushing his teeth. And so many people have seen this video now. It has gone viral. And to see the way he applies toothpaste is unlike anything I've ever seen in my life. Because okay. He does not put it on the toothbrush. So what we're going to do is we're actually going to try to brush our teeth the Bryce Harper way. And the Bryce Harper way is asinine, in my opinion. But what Major League Baseball star Bryce Harper does is he doesn't put the toothpaste on his toothbrush. Dare I say, he does not even wet his toothbrush. He takes the toothpaste tube, puts it straight in his mouth, squirts it into his mouth, and then brushes. Now, I have seen a lot of opinions on this. I've seen people go back and forth. Some people say it's genius because you get the exact ratio that you want in your mouth. It doesn't fall off your toothbrush or whatever. I've never had it fall off my toothbrush.
1: So he just squirts the toothpaste right directly in his mouth.
2: Where
1: in the mouth?
2: What do you mean where in his mouth?
1: Like on the front teeth?
2: No, he takes like a pinch into his mouth.
1: Oh, he like makes out with it. Like he squeezes.
2: He squeezes it right into his mouth as if you were going to.
1: Okay.
2: Imagine.
1: I was thinking he was like fountaining it like when you take somebody's drink of water bottle and you hold it.
2: Okay. He puts his lips.
1: Oh, he puts his lips on.
2: Whose is this?
1: That's my toothpaste. Don't be a judge. That's rude.
2: That's disgusting. Now I gotta put my mouth on this. It's all crusty. Ew. Bring toothpaste and it's. Give me a tissue. Give me a tissue over there?
3: I don't have a tissue. Oh.
2: Yeah, you do. Okay, so what we're gonna do? We're gonna squirt directly in the mouth.
1: Married for 14 years, and he's like,
4: I can't. I can't put my mouth on that toothpaste.
2: But here's why I think there's so many problems with this. Maybe this will change our lives, and we'll do this forever. But I find it nasty to put your mouth on the thing.
1: Yeah,
2: your mouth has bacteria.
1: I thought he like lifted it up.
2: No. This is what he does. You want me to start?
1: Yeah, go ahead.
2: I'm gonna wet my toothbrush. So we have a water cup.
1: Okay, so Lauren is wetting her toothbrush. No.
2: I'm putting it in my mouth.
1: Okay. She is squirting the toothpaste right in her mouth, and then go for it. What do you think?
2: I hate it because it feels
1: so
2: disgusting.
1: So where did you squirt it? Where did the toothpaste end up? Right on your tongue, and then you got to move it around?
2: Yeah, right in my mouth, on my tongue. And now I'm brushing it around.
1: It'd be easier to put it like on your back molars to start back.
2: No, it's just easier to put it right there on your lips.
1: Okay,
2: what do I do? I hate it.
1: Swish water and spit it out. Yeah, there you go. Okay, so you don't like the Bryce Harper way of brushing teeth. You think that's a weird way to do it. Do you think he was doing this to be a troll? Or you think this looked very natural?
2: All right. Now, here's the thing. I find it nasty because I don't want to put my mouth on the thing.
1: Well, why don't I try to drip it in? Why don't I tilt my head back and
2: that's not the way he does it.
1: All right, fine. Okay, I'm going to wet my toothbrush. Okay, here we go. I just got to squirt it in my mouth.
2: It's so weird.
1: It's just staring at me. All right, here we go. How much did you do? Just a regular?
2: Too much. Okay, I did too much, I think. All right,
1: one.
2: Why
1: two,
2: are you so weirded out?
1: Because it's a strong minty flavor.
2: It feels like an oozing, this weird, right?
1: Yeah, that's not good. Mm.
2: But I actually do feel good about brushing my teeth right now. It just feels nice.
1: Ooh, I'm dripping, Oh, crap. I'm dripping. By the way, I hadn't brushed my teeth yet, so this is good.
2: Well, good. I'm glad I brought your stuff in.
1: Okay.
2: So what do you think of the squirt and brush is the technique?
1: So you get a lot of toothpaste, I think, unintentionally.
2: So much.
1: Like, that was probably 3 days worth of toothpaste in my mouth. But I will say, let me give some credit where it's due. My mouth feels way mintier and fresher. Sorry, it's dripping. Like, does that make sense? Like, it almost feels like I did mouthwash with brushing. What do you think? Do you like it?
2: Spit again. No, I don't like it because I feel like it's a waste of toothpaste. I also feel like I'm now getting my mouth bacteria on the opening of the tube.
1: Yeah, I don't know. What am I going to do with the toothpaste? We both put our lips right around it. We got to get a new toothpaste.
2: The Bryce Harper way.
1: Yeah, that's interesting. Okay, so let's do this. let's make a decision the correct way to brush your teeth. All right. So 68719 is the text line. You text us the what step is it?
2: Do you wet your toothbrush, then paste your toothbrush, then mouth? Do you go dry brush, toothpaste, then mouth? Do you go toothpaste, then brush?
1: You raw dog it the whole way. You just go dry the whole time.
2: Blech.
1: That's probably impossible.
2: I can do that.
1: I have a way of brushing my teeth, and every time I do it, if I'm around someone new, they're always like, why do you do that? So I'll explain that. But

0: Joey and Lauren, make up or break up. This one gets gross, but can you blame Zach?
1: Yeah, can you blame actually, him? It is his fault. There is blame there, okay. And it's next on Joey and Lauren.
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0: Time to make up or break up with Joey and Lauren in the morning on 92.9 ZZU. 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
1: It's Joey and Lauren. It's make up or break up. And Zach says, I felt like everything went right, but everything did not go right if you're on make up or break up.
2: True.
1: So, went out with Emily, says he felt like he was a gentleman, all those things. So, Zach, welcome to make up or break up. You know, you told us in your message
3: you
1: feel like you checked all the boxes, at least.
3: Yeah, we met online, and we went on, like, a pre-screener date. Like, we did coffee.
1: Okay.
3: And just, like, a vibe check, and things went well there. And so we went out a couple days later, took her out to dinner. I picked her up. We went to dinner, had a nice dinner. And total gentleman, you know, the whole way, paid for dinner, took her home, walked her to her door.
1: Yeah.
3: You know, maybe see you again. No trying to put my foot in the door for anything else, if you know what I'm saying. Mm-hmm. And I just haven't heard from her since, and I'm not sure why.
1: Yeah. Okay. All right. So you, I mean, the walk to the door is nice.
2: I think that is a nice touch.
1: It feels like it's dying off.
2: Instead of open the door, tuck and roll.
1: The tuck and roll. Be like, I'm putting it in neutral for a slow roll. Get out of here. All right, so
2: nice.
1: Zach, we'll play a song. We'll come back. We'll call Emily, okay?
3: That sounds good.
1: Okay, Zach with us. Emily is coming up next with Make Up or Breakup. It's Joey and Lauren. Oh, see.

0: Vegas to shine down at the Spokane Arena. 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
1: Free Shine Down tickets. 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

0: thanks to Major League Baseball player, I would say somewhat celebrity. He's a pretty big name in baseball.
1: He's a big star. Yeah.
0: Bryce Harper did an Instagram video showing him brush his teeth, and very nonchalantly, instead of putting the toothpaste on the toothbrush, he literally takes the toothpaste, puts his mouth around it, squirts the paste in his mouth, and then starts brushing. Wild behavior, but we tested it. 1 to 10, scale of 1 to 10. How did you enjoy that?
1: Brushing part was fine, but the squirting into the mouth part, I'm like, I didn't like that.
0: Yeah, I'll put it in a 3.
1: Felt weird. I didn't want my mouth on the little tip of the toothpaste because now I feel like bacteria from my mouth. Because why are you brushing your teeth? You got to clean your mouth. So yeah. Now I feel like my pre-cleaned mouth is all over the little lip of the toothbrush.
0: I mean, it's been a while. It's been over an hour since we did that. Lauren, my breath still feels great.
1: That is true.
0: So I think the one advantage to squirting the toothpaste directly in your mouth, you get a fresher breath. You get a fresher feeling. I will say that.
1: Or do you think maybe the way you normally do it, you just have not been applying enough toothpaste?
0: Well, I've always known the vegetable that I'm supposed to compare it to, but I do have the correct way to brush your teeth. I don't want to get to that yet because we asked you to text us very passionately. What is the correct order or how do you brush your teeth? Obviously, we know circular motions, all that, but I'm talking like, are you paste, then wet? Are you wet, then paste? What is it?
1: Mine is I wet the toothbrush first, always. Always. So I grab my toothbrush that is dry, stick it under the faucet, wet it really quick, put a little dab of toothpaste on it, and then I brush my teeth. I don't wet it again.
0: Yeah, you wet paste brush.
1: Wet paste brush, and the water is off while I am brushing. Okay. I'm not wasting water, so that's how I do it.
0: When I was a kid, I used to run the water. My mom finally was like, got me to stop, and now I don't. But I don't know why I used to run the water while I brushed. It made no sense. But.
1: Yeah, I know. I hear a lot of people that do it. But yeah, so that's what I do. I do wet paste brush.
0: Do we have any dry people out there that are just going raw dog?
1: This one says dry brush all the way. Water makes the toothpaste too slippery too fast. I need grit. I need friction. I need my teeth pressure washed.
0: I need it to feel like it's working. But what doesn't the bristles get like hard? They're not flexible when they dry, right?
1: Maybe you rinse it after.
0: Yeah, I guess.
1: But how in your mouth? You eventually rinse your mouth, right? You have to. This one says I rinse the toothbrush before and after toothpaste because somehow my brain thinks the toothpaste needs more water on top of it.
0: So wet paste wet. Okay. That's an interesting one. Hold on to that one.
1: This one says I actually tried the Bryce Harper method this morning and toothpaste dripped down my shirt immediately.
0: It's very messy. Yeah. It's just putting your mouth around a toothpaste bottle just feels weird.
1: Listen to this person. They said the correct order is as follows. Wet brush, toothpaste, tiny water tap, brush, rinse mouth, then spend the next 10 minutes trying to get the mint taste out before I drink my coffee.
0: That's a good point. I will say this. I have to, and I mean have to, after I wet my brush, give it 2 taps on the sink. Every time. And it's got to be 2. It's number 3.
1: When do you do that?
0: I do it after I put the paste on and after I wet it again because I don't want excess wetness. So what I do is I go, well, I'll tell you what I do. I wet my brush. Then I paste, then I wet again, then I go tap twice, and then I brush.
1: You tap while there's toothpaste on it?
0: Yeah, it's not going to fall off. I'm not slamming it. It's a love tap.
1: That's really weird.
0: And I do 2 taps to get the excess drips off. And it has to be 2. If I do 1, 3, I'm excessive. It's got to be a just like that. And then I brush, and then I spit and do that whole thing. So that's what I do.
1: That is so weird.
0: I wet my brush, I paste my brush, and then I wet my brush. Are you ready for the official definition?
1: Okay. Oh, okay. There's an actual definition.
0: This is from UC Irvine and their dental program. The correct way to brush your teeth. Step 1, wet your toothbrush lightly. Step 2, apply a pea-sized amount of fluoride toothpaste. I've always remembered it's a pea. You do it for a pea. And number 3, wet it once more. So the wet paste wet is the official way, baby.
1: Why?
0: The wet paste. I did something right in my life. I'm a wet paste wet guy.
1: That's
0: so you wet the brush, paste the brush, wet the brush. You're welcome. This is why you listen to the show.
1: Now you know.
0: Now you know. It's Joey and Lauren.
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1: It's Joey and Lauren, and chances are you are brushing your teeth the wrong way.
2: 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Now, we just did last hour the worst way to brush our teeth.

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11: Okay, XLY meteorologist Matt Gray. It is going to be a much calmer day in the inland northwest and cooler as well. Highs today will only be in the mid-70s. Expect a little breeziness going through the afternoon under partly cloudy skies. There will be a chance for a couple of scattered thunderstorms. It won't be nearly as strong as what we saw move through the area last.
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0: We do have, speaking of June, June 13th, Climate Pledge Arena, we are giving away tickets to see Alex Warren. And because we love you and things are expensive, we want to throw in a hotel in Seattle for the show, okay? But it's for ZZU VIPs.
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0: Alex Warren. I was trying
1: What on earth are you?
0: I was going to try to play on the way he sings.
1: You know
0: ordinary.
1: What I was going to say, though? I was driving into the studio this morning. You know what I drove by? I'm sorry, not this morning. It was driving home from the studio yesterday. I drove by a skate park.
0: Shout out skate park.
1: It was packed with kids skating.
0: Were they on scooters? Were they on scooters or were they skating?
1: Skateboards. I saw skateboards and I was like, this is great news. This is great news. I didn't see a phone in sight. Kids were just grinding it up.
0: Do you think skaters still get the bad rap with the mom and dad where it's like, no, don't date a skater boy? Or do you feel like now, because they are going outside, at least it's not sitting on their iPad all day? So
1: that was my whole thing, was being a skater back in the day.
0: I was not good at it. Never, I couldn't even do an ollie.
1: I longboarded more than skateboarded. There you go.
0: All right, we are going to play Listener versus Lauren next on 92.9 CZU.

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1: It's Joey and Lauren, and let's play Listener versus Lauren. It is the random trivia game. It is Lauren versus Holly today. Holly, what's going on?
2: Just headed to take my kids to school.
1: Oh, I love it. And now, you know what's awesome? You're taking your kids to school while you're taking your kids to school because you're going to do trivia. You're going to get it right, and they're going to be like, wow, Mom, I need to listen to you more often.
2: Yes.
1: That's right.
2: They already think I'm so smart.
1: See? I love it. Okay. Yes. We're going to kick Lauren out of the studio right now. So Lauren is leaving our soundproof studio. I have three questions for you, Holly, and then we'll bring Lauren back in and ask her the same questions. Here we go. Question number one, Holly. What board game property has the highest rent in classic Monopoly? The most expensive property in Monopoly is?
2: Oh, my gosh. Oh, my gosh. It's not the boardwalk, right? No, I'm going to say boardwalk.
1: You were going to be correct. There you go. Don't talk yourself out of it. Boardwalk is the most expensive. All right. Question number two. What movie features the quote, life moves pretty fast. If you don't stop and look around once in a while, you could miss it.
2: Oh, my gosh. How do I know this. I knew this.
1: Yeah. Life moves pretty fast. If you don't stop and look around once in a while, you could miss it. What do you think? Classic movie. He looks at the camera on this movie. It's like a kid's dream.
2: Sandlot.
1: No! Not Sandlot. When you hear it, you're going to be like, oh, that's right. All right, here we go. Question number three. What household appliance uses the most electricity in the average home? Now, this is not an appliance like in the kitchen. This is like something that many homes have to keep you comfortable.
2: Dryer. Like a washer and dryer.
1: Oh, close. Not that. All right. These were tougher questions. Why did I do such tough questions, Holly? Why was I was in a weird mood last night when I did these questions, I guess.
2: Yeah.
3: I'm back.
1: But don't worry. Okay. Good news is Lauren's about to answer them. So, yeah. Here we go.
3: I don't know what's going on.
1: All right. Question number one, Lauren. What board game property has the highest rent in classic Monopoly?
3: Did you say the highest rent?
1: Yeah.
3: Broadway?
1: Yeah, that's correct. Dang.
3: Oh, really?
1: I did not think you'd get that. Question number two. What movie features the quote, life moves pretty fast. If you don't stop and look around once in a while, you could miss it. Life moves pretty fast. If you don't stop and look around once in a while, you could miss it.
3: Life moves pretty fast. Finding Nemo? I don't know.
1: No, Finding Nemo was, where's my son?
3: Just keep swimming. Just
1: all right.
3: Keep living.
1: Here we go. Question number three. What household appliance uses the most electricity in the average home?
3: Household appliance.
1: Yeah.
3: Most electricity.
1: Now, think of a bigger appliance. It's not like a blender. I'll just let you. It's like.
3: It's not like a toaster.
1: No.
3: Okay.
1: No.
3: I'm going to go the dryer.
1: Gosh, that's exactly what Holly said.
3: I was thinking dryer or dishwasher.
1: Okay. Well, guess what? You guys tie. So,
3: okay.
1: Yeah, you got, and you only got Boardwalk right. The movie that says Yeah, Boardwalk.
3: I said Broadway.
1: Oh, my bad. I thought you said Boardwalk.
3: Yeah. I said Broadway.
1: Oh, guess what, Holly? You win. It was Boardwalk.
3: Yeah, I did not say Boardwalk.
1: No, it was Boardwalk.
3: I said Broadway.
1: Holly, next time call me out. Be like, Joey, you just gave her the point. I'm sitting there going, ah, yeah.
2: I was doubting myself, but no. I didn't want to call myself out in case
1: So Holly wins. It is Boardwalk.
3: Oh,
1: Holly wins.
3: Shoot.
1: The movie, movie with the quote, life moves pretty fast. If you don't stop and look around in a while, you could miss it. That is Ferris Bueller's Day Off.
3: Oh, my gosh.
2: Oh.
1: Yeah.
2: Yes,
3: wait, what
2: is.
3: Did you say, Holly?
1: Holly said Sandlot.
3: Oh, the Sandlot.
1: Which, that sounds like something they'd say in the Sandlot, right?
3: And you know, by
2: Nemo. Yeah.
1: and then the household appliance. This is kind of a trick question. No, it is an appliance, but you wouldn't think of it
2: like
1: as an appliance.
3: Coffee maker.
1: What do you think, Holly? What were we going to say?
2: Like furnace or AC.
1: It's your air conditioner.
3: That doesn't count as an appliance.
2: It doesn't.
3: When people say appliance, they don't think of the AC unit, Joey.
1: These are my questions. All right.
3: Maybe it's technically an appliance, but nobody thinks of that as an appliance.
1: Well, you know what? How about Holly and Lauren? You guys do a morning show
3: together.
1: Wait,
3: did you say dryer, Holly?
1: Yeah, she said dryer.
3: All right, well, we're unified.
2: I did say dryer.
1: Yes. All right. Well, guess what? You still win because I don't know the difference between Boardwalk and Broadway, and you said Boardwalk. So, Holly, stay on the line. We're going to get your information. It's Joey and Lauren.
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1: All right, it's Joey and Lauren, and if you have been divorced, or maybe you were currently getting divorced.
2: Oh, gosh.
1: Or you, whatever the case may be, or maybe it's crossed your mind.
3: Let's not bring up that pain.
1: No, what, I'm going to give you a reason why, and maybe...
3: I'm pretty sure people who are getting divorced know a reason why they're getting divorced.
1: No, how many people go, I just don't know what happened. I just don't know what I'm wrong, okay?
2: This was a shock.
1: Stop your divorce right now, and here's why. Because there may be something else to blame that you're not even realizing. Dare I say, in this moment right now, I'm going to save your marriage. I'm proud to announce.
3: Probably shouldn't go to Joey for any sort of marital advice.
1: Happily married for 14 years, always been faithful, never been weird. I think we're good, right?
3: You've never been weird?
1: No, we don't have a weird spot in our marriage. I think we're doing okay, right?
3: Yeah, year two was a little dicey.
1: Few arguments a little. Year two was rough. Year two was like,
3: you come off the 1 year high and then you're like, do I like you? I don't know.
1: I almost called my mom year two and be like, can you get here quick? All right. A woman posted a video, and the comments of people that have been through divorce or have been in that spot, and they checked it, and they said, you know what? This is totally correct. You know what's causing divorces? And you won't even believe it. Mold in your home or apartment or townhouse or wherever you live.
3: Oh, not food mold. This is black mold.
1: This is mold in your house.
2: Oh, my gosh.
1: Can cause divorce. Here's why. Symptoms of mold in your house can be irritability, rage, complaining, frustration, short fuse. Not only that, black mold. And by the way, you know a lot of mold in your house you cannot see.
3: The moment you see it,
1: it's really bad. But like there's plenty of moldy homes going on.
3: It's scary.
1: Right?
3: It's like people have been diagnosed with cancer because of mold in their home.
1: The other thing,
3: like,
1: it can also cause like stomach problems and diarrhea. So you're frustrated. You're irritable. You're argumentative.
3: You're pooping all the time.
1: And you got diarrhea. So mold can cause divorce. And a woman posted a video and says, I kid you not. My marriage totally took a 180 when we found out there was mold in our house. And we got it figured out. And I don't know if they ended up moving or new walls or whatever.
3: But they said, we feel
1: like we were in a funk. Okay? This is a wife saying, I felt like me and my husband were mad at each other. We're yelling at each other. Something's weird. We're in a rut. We found out there was mold in our house. We got it fixed. Marriage saved.
3: Happy again. Maybe we have mold. I'm irritable all the time.
1: Maybe that's what it is.
3: I'm irritable and you have diarrhea. So, I mean, that's the problem.
1: You know what? That is very true. I have diarrhea. You are irritable. We need to check our house for mold. All right?
3: Yeah, you're not wrong.
1: This woman says this and says, I'm not kidding you guys. If you are having a hard time in your relationship, check your house for mold. And Lauren... Comment after comment, girl, you are so right. We had mold in our house. Our moods got better.
3: Okay,
1: kids' moods got better.
3: But the root of it might be the mold, but it's the reacting to it. So you can be upset and cranky, but the minute you start taking it out on somebody else, don't you think that that's now the cause of the problem?
1: I'll give you a great example. Forget mold, even though this is what this is all about. How many arguments do you think we have gotten into because I have been hungry? I want you to honestly answer. The percentage of arguments are caused because I'm hungry. What would you say?
3: Wow, at least 50-50.
1: At least, if not 70-30.
3: It's either you're hungry or you're stressed about something.
1: Yep. If I'm stressed about work,
3: and you
1: or
3: get
1: I'm hungry.
3: Sassy or rude, and I don't take that well.
1: We have never argued when I've had a full tummy. There's no way. I'm not joking. If I am full... I have never argued with anybody in my life. You could tell me the worst. You'd be like, I'm cheating on you. I'd be like, all right, well, we got room for dessert.
3: At least I'm not hungry.
1: So if people can say, man, I'm not me when I'm hungry, your relationship if there's mold in your house. So check
3: your house
1: for mold. So if you feel like right now you're in a rut with your partner and you're like, something's off. We're just at each other's throats all the time. First of all, make sure you've eaten. Get a little sneaky snack. And
3: check
1: second
3: for
1: of all,
3: mold.
1: Check for mold.
3: Also, don't cheat on your spouse. That's a big one.
1: Yeah, I would agree. Yeah. Yeah, I have a second family. What's the problem? It's the mold. It's Joey and Lauren.

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1: That was awkward.
0: That awkward moment
1: with Joey and Lauren in the morning.
2: It's Joey and Lauren. It is that awkward moment time where you call in to the show and you tell us an awkward story. Listen, doing favors can be risky. All right? Whenever you want to do a favor, do someone a solid.
3: That's why Joey never does favors for anyone.
2: And don't you love it when someone comes up? It's always, hey.
3: Can you do me a favor?
2: And
3: what's the favor?
2: Yeah, why? You know, we need to change society. The favor needs to be asked first before you say, can you do me a favor? And then get me on the hook? What if I say yes and they're like, can you buy me a car?
3: That's just like when someone's like, hey, what are you doing this weekend?
2: I know.
3: Or are you free this weekend? Because if I say I am free and then the next follow-up is something I don't want to do, they're going to be like, well, you just said you're free.
2: So Tasha had an awkward moment doing a favor for her friend that happened to be getting married. Okay, Tasha, what was this favor? What did you do and what went wrong?
4: Oh, I'm a wedding ruiner.
2: Oh, nice. Perfect.
4: Ruined. I am. Okay. It's killing me still. This was a couple of years ago. My bestie had me be her maid of honor in her wedding, and which was an honor that I will never, ever do again.
3: It's a lot of work.
4: It was like, it's a nightmare job. It's like 3 days before the wedding, and she had me go pick up her dress from the seamstress because it's been altered. And so I did, and it was beautiful. I put it in the back seat of my car. On the way home, I stopped to get coffee and a prescription. And when I came out, the dress was gone. Someone stole the dress from my car at the CVS.
3: Wait, what?
2: You go to a pharmacy and there's people lifting dresses?
3: So wait a second.
4: I know.
3: This wasn't a drive-thru then. So you park. Get out. Did you lock your car? Did somebody break in?
4: I did not lock my car.
2: No, Lauren's going to kill you for that.
4: Who steals a wedding dress?
2: Who
3: leaves their door unlocked?
2: But who steals a wedding dress? So someone stole
4: it's a wedding dress. That has to fit. I mean, it's not useful except to one person.
2: Well, they're selling it.
3: So
2: you should have gone. I guarantee you someone that later, an hour later, put on Facebook Marketplace or Craigslist, wedding dress, brand new, never used, fresh from the cleaners or whatever.
3: Oh, I feel sick for you. And then the bride, because that was altered specifically for her. And so, she'd been waiting on that dress.
4: She was not happy.
3: What happened?
4: It really almost ruined our friendship. And fortunately, she's got a sense of humor, and I have an Amex, and I fronted the cost of the new dress,
3: and we got
4: her in there. It was awful, and it was awful.
2: You know what?
4: And she felt awkward because she wasn't dressed like the dress that she had.
2: Yeah, it's a dream. Yeah,
3: so you bought her a different, like, replacement dress, probably was not near as good as what she wanted.
2: Or something. You know what's crazy, Tasha?
4: Well, no, now I bought her the best dress we could find.
2: Okay.
3: Yeah, but it's still not her original dress.
4: Credit limit would allow.
2: Yeah, yeah, it's a credit card. Yeah, you're good, Tasha.
4: We're not going to Vera Wang.
2: Yeah, yeah, yeah. You know what, Tasha? I would have lied to my friend and I would have said, you won't believe this. I'm at a red light and a guy comes up and carjacked me and said, give me that dress. And I would have said it was like a life or death situation. And then she would have felt bad. But, I mean, you're going to get hate for leaving your car unlocked. Although I would say a purse or a phone, and you leave your car unlocked, that feels like, well, that could have happened.
3: Well,
2: but no one's thinking a dress.
3: I told you about the time my mom had taken big pizzas stole out of her car. She literally did. So Tasha, my mom, kid you not, in the front seat, maybe passenger seat, she had a couple of taken big pizzas. Not even baked yet. So someone didn't have to take them home to cook them. So they're sitting on her passenger seat. She runs in for something. She comes back. The pizzas are gone. And it's like, okay, I hope you enjoyed the za. You got to go cook it.
2: Someone's like, kids, we got free cheesy bread in the Hawaiian. Oh, everything's coming up aces
3: but
2: today.
3: The wedding dress. Dang.
4: Not a pretty thing.
3: I'm amazed she's still friends with you.
2: Tasha, that would have played mind tricks on me because I would have thought, wait a second, I go to the pharmacy and someone stole the wedding dress. Like, not was anything else missing?
4: Stalked by the groom's ex.
2: Yeah. Was there any like personal items that was also missing or ransacked or anything?
4: No.
2: Yeah. Okay.
4: They didn't leave clues.
2: Yeah. No. Nothing. Okay. All right. Well, yeah. It's not a big deal. There's not going to be a Dateline about the missing wedding dress from the pharmacy. Okay.
4: Right.
2: Tasha.
4: God, I hope not.
2: Yeah. Thanks so much for the call.
4: She's forgiven me.
2: Yeah.
3: Wow. That's amazing.
4: Moral of the story: lock your car.
2: Exactly. Thank you for the call. That is Tasha. I will say that about locking cars. So I get
3: great
2: these,
3: advice.
2: I get these. It is great advice, but I get these neighborhood updates all the time from like the neighborhood Facebook page or like the Ring or security, whatever. And a lot of times people go like, someone broke into my car last night. And then the comments start pouring in. What's the first comment? Was your car locked? And when they don't respond, and then finally like, ah, no, I left the doors unlocked.
3: But it still sucks. And it still doesn't take away the fact that people should not be opening a car door that doesn't belong to you. That is robbery.
5: I will say.
3: So whether it's unlocked or not, you can't be like, well, it's unlocked, so free game. No.
2: Taking a wedding dress feels a lot more normal than taking baked pizzas.
3: I know. With a giant bag.
2: Like, you got to pack that in. And then how do you explain that other than you have to explain, like, I'm getting married or, you know, why you're running through a parking lot with a wedding dress. But the fact that someone took your mom's take and bake pizzas, when they're baking that, they had to preheat their oven knowing they stole that.
3: I know.
2: Hopefully it went to someone who needed it.
3: Probably. Then that's the thing I'm holding on to.
2: All right, let's get your text on this, 68719. You can call us. Have you ever had something, like, taken from you that was like, oopsie, my bad? We'll get to your answers coming up. It's Joey and Lauren.

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1: It's Joey and Lauren, and it's that awkward moment. Tasha just called into the show. She had an awkward moment where her friend's wedding dress was stolen out of her car. So she picked up the wedding dress for her friend. Was she the maid of honor?
2: She was the maid of honor, right? And she was in charge of picking up the dress from the seamstress because it was just altered. And so she was driving it back. Would she say she stopped at the pharmacy on her way?
1: Yeah, she had to pick up a couple things at the pharmacy. Sure.
2: She runs in, comes back, and the dress is gone, which I would love to see that scene happen, like all unfold. Somebody just running off with a giant bag that has a dress in it.
1: Security footage. And who was it in... Was it, I mean,
2: assuming the wedding dress is one of those big poofy, like it's a big wedding dress.
1: Yeah, I would think. Right. So do you have an awkward moment where something was stolen from you or taken from your car? Chris heard Tasha's story and he wanted to chime in with one of his own. All right, Chris, what happened to you?
3: Yeah, I don't think anyone should really make fun of Tasha. It could happen to anybody.
1: Yeah, that's true.
3: I myself lost a whole to-go container full of Italian food one night, just stolen out of the back of my car.
2: Wait, what?
1: Like a to-go box?
3: Yeah, but like multiple to-go boxes. That Little Italy kind of style of things. Meatballs in one, a lot of red sauce and pasta the other. But
1: what?
3: Me and my friends were just coming back from a dinner, and we had a really great meal and everything. I had parked my car for what I feel like was 15 minutes, coming back home, running into the gas station really fast. Gone. All of it.
2: What?
3: And the worst
2: they take
3: part
2: your
3: is,
2: half-eaten food.
3: Half, quarter, probably even less than half.
1: Yeah, like just barely anything. Scraps.
2: Half. Right.
3: And my phone was in the console in the car. And so
1: they didn't
3: my
1: even...
3: iPhone, the newest iPhone, right next to the to-go container, basically.
2: So this dude or lady or whoever, they go into your car. They burglarize you by stealing your half-eaten or...

0: instead of someone that just was like, oh man, I know what's really going to make this dude mad. I'm going to take his lasagna.
1: Yeah, I'm actually nervous that they were like, oh, this guy's phone is so whack. Like, I can't believe he's got that kind of wallet. Like, I'm nervous it was like some sort of dig on my style.
2: It was an Android user. They're like, yeah, I have no use for the iPhone.
0: It was a Samsung Galaxy. Like, I ain't getting an iPhone. I'm not doing those blue chat bubbles.
2: Oh, but this chicken Alfredo.
0: Yeah,
2: I'll
0: for
2: take
0: sure.
2: That.
0: Chris, thanks so much for the call. Have you gone back to the restaurant, or now is it just like an awkward relationship where you're like, I don't know what's going on?
1: Oh, no. I've been back to that restaurant.
0: Okay,
1: all
0: right.
2: Yeah, restaurant didn't do no harm.
0: Yeah, no, that's true.
2: Maybe you don't go back to that gas station.
0: Yeah. All right, Chris, thanks for the call. That is Chris. And you know what? I have definitely seen some people's food in their car, and I've been like, man, that looks good. Like, I've definitely had that. I've definitely seen something where I'm like, oh, I see what restaurant they went to. That would be nice.
2: So a text here, this person has an awkward story about something being stolen at a wedding. They said, my husband and I were getting married, we had a gift table where people were putting cards and gift cards into a basket.
0: It's the number one thing that people could steal.
2: And somebody stole about half of our cards. That sucks. And that's actually so sad because those are people that you supposedly love and care about who are coming to support you at your wedding. And then they come and steal from you.
0: Couldn't it be a wedding crasher? Couldn't it be someone that shows up and just... like
2: depends
0: that,
2: on the venue if it's crashable. You know what I mean?
0: Don't you normally have a niece or nephew that... like at a wedding reception that takes guard over the table? I thought that's a thing. Like
2: you should. Yeah. You should have somebody watching
0: because you're right, Lauren. Normally they have a basket and that basket is just stacked with gift cards.
2: Well, I mean, there's a gift table of sorts, right? People are either bringing gifts or cards that have money in it or gift cards and that sucks.
0: I'm going to tell Chris, though, he needs to think maybe someone needed it. Because then that turns into
2: who
0: a
2: else
0: heartwarming
2: would want, like, why would
0: I don't know. Unless it's, I don't know what restaurant it was. Maybe it's like one of the best places in town. And they're like, oh my gosh.

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1: It's Joey and Lauren with your good stuff, feel good stories for the week. You know, if you're single and you're trying to find your soulmate, there's a lot of places you can go. Obviously online, Tinder, Hinge, Match, all those places. You can go out, go to a bar, restaurant, whatever, try to find someone out in the real world. Or why don't you just download Duolingo, which is that language learning app, which I have had on my phone for a long time. I deleted it because they guilt you. Holy moly. I should have not said yes to notifications on that app.
2: What do they say? Hey, loser. Yeah, when's the last time you studied?
1: Oh, it was every day. They'd be like, hola, you haven't tried to learn Spanish in 7 days. Get off your butt and open Duolingo. Well, anyway, a woman named Amanda Lopez and a man named Rob Chislensky just got married, and they met on Duolingo.
2: I didn't know you could have, like, friends on Duolingo. Well, like, I thought it was just a learning app that was personal.
1: Apparently, this guy, Rob, would, like, congratulate her on a streak. Because you can get a streak of, like, how many days you practice learning a language. And so she messaged him and said, are you the guy that keeps congratulating me on Duolingo? And he responded and goes, yeah, that's me. Cool. I wasn't sure if you were just a super cute bot. Ha ha.
2: Oh, gosh.
1: It's a little bold there. But long story short, she reached out and like, dude, you keep congratulating me on, you know, my Spanish streak or whatever. And he's like, yeah, I do. And now they got married. Look at that picture.
2: Let me see.
1: Look at them get married. Cute. Isn't that cute? Isn't that awesome?
2: Congratulations.
1: I thought that was really cool.
2: Super cute bot.
1: So there you go. Wow. Also, this video has gone viral. I've seen more and more people that are having babies. They'll film, like, they'll kind of hide a camera and they'll film their parents' reaction to, let's say, they name their child after them. It's like they keep the name a secret. Well, there's a video, and I have cried watching it so many times. And it's a video, and it says, telling your stepdad you named your son after him. And the mom is there in the hospital bed. The baby's over there on the bassinet on the side in the hospital. Stepdad comes in. Oh, sweetie, how you doing? Looks at the card. And just starts bawling.
2: Oh, the little
1: she named
2: oh.
1: She named her baby after her stepdad.
2: You've got to think trend. About it.
1: Step parents, that is a tough job for many step parents because you feel like, you grew up with divorced parents, right? And the stepdad role can be kind of a tough role. The stepmom role can be tough. And to have your child named after him, very, very
2: That's
1: cool.
2: really sweet. I've seen that trend. I've seen it with siblings too. Like, you know, when my brother found out, we named our baby after him. Yeah. So, like, that's really cool.
1: It's very, very cool. And a 21-year-old is helping the elderly in senior homes stay fit with a boxing lesson that elevates focus and fun. He's just 21 years old. He started a whole business where he goes to senior homes and he does boxing lessons. Keep them active.
2: That's
1: and
2: awesome.
1: I got to tell you, the videos and the photos are so good. They're sitting there in their chairs. They got the gloves on and they're just punching his little mitt. And it's just awesome. Makes you realize no matter how old you are, it's so good to punch things.
2: Good stress reliever.
1: Yeah,
2: sure.
1: It is. Like, we all punch a pillow every once in a while. I'm telling you, it feels good.
2: I screamed into a pillow recently.
1: Did it feel great?
2: Felt great.
1: And that is your good stuff. It's Joey and Lauren.
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3: 92.9 ZZU. Joey and Lauren with you on a Friday, minutes away from Ed Sheeran tickets. I brought up, I did not know this, so I learned this morning. I thought this was our final pair of Ed Sheeran tickets we were giving away today. That is not the case.
4: We got more. All next week.
3: So next week, you can also win Ed Sheeran tickets at 9:30 to see him, Lumen Field, on August 1st. So excited about that.
4: You should go for your birthday.
3: You know,
4: that is your
3: fun.
4: Birthday weekend. Why not?
3: That would be fun, especially because the M's play in the day. So I believe we can do both of them. Also, just seeing Lumen Field makes me think of the Seahawks. And when I think of the Seahawks, it makes me think of how they're going to win back-to-back Super Bowls. It's going to happen.
4: Speaking of the Seahawks, we have a friend who went to the Super Bowl, Super Bowl 60, when the Seahawks beat the Patriots. And he just sent us confetti from the game. I'm like, I don't really know what to do with it. I'll put it in like a container or something where you can see it. But it is kind of cool to be like, I've got confetti from the Super Bowl. I mean, I wasn't there.
3: I wonder if Sam Darnold breathed on it. Maybe Kenneth Walker's now Kansas City Chief.
4: Oh, my gosh.
3: You know.
4: No, the confetti probably fell into our friend's seats. He didn't scoop it up off the field.
3: Well, maybe the wind blew. I don't know. Maybe it went from Sam Darnold's forehead, sweaty forehead, to our buddy's hand. I don't know.
4: Wait, where was it again? Santa Clara?
3: Santa Clara.
4: Oh, it was open.
3: It was probably breezy. All right. We got Ed Sheeran at 9:30 with trending stories next on 92.9 ZZU.

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1: It's Joey and Lauren. It's Trending Stories. It's Lauren right now.
2: Hello.
1: What's going on?
2: Well, I have a great idea, but I can't take ownership of this great idea because it's actually something trending right now that could become a thing at sporting events specifically. But I think open it up to concerts and other types of events. All-inclusive tickets. Thoughts on this? It's been getting some pushback, but what if concessions were included in the ticket price? So you buy your ticket to the football game.
1: Yeah.
2: And with your ticket, you have, I don't know if it's all you can eat, but maybe it's included as a hot dog and a beer, or is included as a couple of drinks or some popcorn, something like that.
1: I like the idea. It's going to be like, and I know some teams have done this, they'll do promotional nights where they'll say, hey, through the first, like if it's a baseball game, through the first three innings, hot dogs, popcorn, soda is all inclusive. There is a college football team that did all inclusive concessions for their home games.
2: Did it work out well for them?
1: I don't know. Great question. I don't hate the idea. The only problem is, what if it's like a late game and you get dinner beforehand, then you're full? But
2: I mean, wouldn't you plan ahead and be like, oh, I've got food in my ticket? Or are you saying there are people that are like, I don't want the concessions?
1: I mean, I grew up going to games all the time. My parents said, no way. No way.
2: No concessions.
1: No. Oh, no.
2: Yeah, no. I don't think we did either.
1: I barely got concessions. We brought our own popcorn to movies.
2: Same.
1: Okay? So, no. But I have yet to go. Since I've been a grown adult, I have yet to go to a game and not get concessions. So, I'm getting it automatically. Like, I always get something.
2: Okay, see? There you go. Maybe the trend will take off. I believe the PGA Championship and the Kentucky Derby already do something like this.
1: Yeah, the PGA Championship for golf, the moment you get in, they have these tents and literally everything is included. Sodas, beers, snacks, candies, all of
2: that's awesome. We went to a hockey game once that somebody gave us tickets so kindly, and in that section that they gave us the tickets, it was like you had a server that could bring you food
1: dangerous.
2: And stuff. But I thought it was included, so I was like, I'll take the licorice, I'll take the popcorn, I'll take the Diet Coke, and then I get the bill at the end. I was like, oh, crap.
1: She's like, you ready to close out? Close out!
2: Wait a minute!
1: No!
2: This was included. Men who can do more than 40 push-ups show 96% lower heart disease risk.
1: Yeah, I can't do 40
2: Start
1: push-ups.
2: Start practicing the push-ups.
1: I cannot do 40 push-ups.
2: How many realistically do you think you could do in a row?
1: Lauren, we've done this on the show, and it's bad.
2: I'm not asking you to get on the ground and do it. I'm just saying, realistically.
1: Realistically, without taking a break.
2: Real push-ups,
1: the moment I say it, everyone's going to make fun of me. I'm probably good for 5 to 7. Probably. All right?
2: Okay, that's fair. I mean, you're being honest.
1: The face you made was so rude. So rude.
2: I'm not good at it either. I'll tell you what I can't do. A pull-up. No way.
1: No, I can't.
2: No way. These weak arms.
1: We had in junior high, we had to do like some sort of fitness test, and it was a pull-ups, and I'll still remember this. If you're listening, thank you so much. Kyle McCall, who was the quarterback and a senior, helped lift me up when
2: is,
1: I was in.
2: Last name.
1: Well, you know what?
2: He
1: I don't care.
2: Just lift you up.
1: Kyle McCall. But like, I was a seventh grader, and the senior quarterback
2: came over
1: and said, I got you, buddy. It was very nice.
2: You think that would have inspired you to
1: grind and do it on your own. I'm going to look him up on Facebook.
2: Yeah, please do. Laughter helps build children's brain resilience and learning capacity. So it's okay to be silly and laugh and have fun because it's actually boosting your child's brain health. Laughter's good.
1: Laughter, it is good. And they even say even if you kind of like force laughter.
2: We tried that. But that's not the research I've done.
1: All right, well, thank you very much.
2: No, I was going to say laughter is actually engaging multiple brain regions, including motor areas for kids and the prefrontal cortex. So it's really good to have genuine laughter. Humor is important.
1: It is very important.
2: So what are we doing? We're developing kids' brains. Yeah. You listen to this show, your kids are going to have good brains.
1: We are making your kids smart. If they get a good score on the SAT or whatever, you're welcome.
2: That is if we're making you laugh, which I hope we are making you laugh.
1: You're welcome.
2: By the way,
1: married with 2 kids. Thank you. So
2: we all were wondering. We were all dying to know.
1: Not friends with them on Facebook. Maybe I should change that. Be like, hey, I'm the dude that you help lift up in the pull-ups.
2: I'm sorry, what?
1: Yeah.
2: And those are some of your trending stories.
1: It's Joey and Lauren.
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1: It's Joey and Lauren, and I hate to give you breaking news, but we will right now. Not everything on the internet is real. I'm going to debunk something that millions of people have seen. There was a hack that went mega super viral. It was a couple, and they filmed themselves in a public library. I believe you talked about this. Am I crazy? Did you bring this up in the trending stories?
2: I might have. I know I've heard about this. I don't remember if I brought it up.
1: And I don't know if they're a travel couple or just a Instagram couple, but they went viral filming this video showing them booking a flight from a public library computer. And they say, if you want to save hundreds on flights, literally go book your flight, not just at the library, on a library computer. Because they say location, a VPN, and it's a public thing. Because the claim is that airlines and all the internet, they know if you're interested in flying to Mexico and they know where you're located. So they're going to be like, oh, you can afford that if you live XYZ.
2: Or they maybe somehow, maybe this is wrong, but they've seen what you've purchased already or the, you know, your account or something like that.
1: There's also this other rumor that if you VPN from a, you know, a lesser affluent country, that you will save a bunch of money. So if you
2: put your internet connected to somewhere else,
1: and maybe the income is not as high, you're going to get a better deal on flights. All this stuff. Well, this video from the library has gone viral. I'll be honest. You know me. I love saving money. It's probably the biggest high I get in life. All right.
2: I think a lot of people like saving money.
1: I know, but I go to weird lengths.
2: Okay.
1: So I was literally going to do this. Next time we needed to book a flight, I was going to be like, boom, go to the library, sure, get my library card, do it. Well, a man decided, I'm not going to allow viral videos to go circulating and everyone just assume it's true. So he went and tested it. And he went to a library. He bought a laptop. He used his home laptop. And then he booked a flight from his home computer. So four different computers, two laptops and the computer at the library, plus a home computer.
2: Probably his phone too, right?
1: Yeah. Oh, and his phone. And his phone. Okay. Did all of it. Did VPNs in different locations. Debunked.
2: Same price.
1: Oh, and he even tried different flights, different dates, different locations. Debunked. And he, in the end of the video, and this is, I guess, what he does. This whole series is about debunking viral videos about hacks. And he said, stop worrying about it. Book your flight when you need to. The only thing they say is how early before your trip should you book? And there is a sweet spot for that.
2: And I think dates, like days of the week that you're flying changes on price, of course.
1: Totally.
2: But what about, have you heard the incognito theory?
1: No, he did that too. He did a new private window. He did all the incognito, all of it, and at least, and he tried Priceline and Expedia.
2: You just suck all the fun away.
1: No, I actually am relieved by this because you know what keeps me up at night? Overpaying for things like that. Overpaying for flights or tickets. Like, have you ever gone to a concert? Don't do this because it'll ruin your day or it'll make your day. You ever go to a concert? You meet somebody you're standing next to, sitting next to. Ask them what they paid for their tickets.
2: Doesn't that feel rude? I feel rude. Like, we went to a concert recently and the people next to us asked how much we paid for our tickets.
1: And they did.
2: It felt a little rude to me. Like, I told them.
1: Okay, maybe it's rude, but if it can be either the best news ever because they either paid way more than you, or they're like, oh, I got them for $110. And you're
2: then
1: like,
2: you feel like, or if they got them for $50, like something super cheap.
1: And I'm
2: for
1: not
2: that
1: doing
2: concert.
1: That on the plane. I will never ask someone I'm sitting next to, how much was your plane ticket? Oh, $60.
2: You know, it's funny. You get on your high horse and say, like, I hate overpaying for things. It keeps me up at night. Just the other day, we went to a happy hour with our kids. And on the happy hour menu, they have chicken strips and fries that we got for the kids. And it's like half off, super cheap. And when it got brought out to us, we could instantly tell it was the kids' menu, chicken fingers and fries. And I said to the lady, I was like, oh, we were trying to order off the happy hour menu. And she was like, oh my gosh, I'm so sorry. So she brought us more, because the happy hour one has more food. So she brought us out more food. When the bill came, I said, make sure you double check to see what she rang it up as. She rang it up as the kids' meal, which is actually more expensive than the happy hour. And you were like, I'm not saying anything.
1: Lauren, it's because I'm not a direct confrontation. I'm not dealing with direct confrontation.
2: All you had to say to her was like, oh, we were ordering off the happy hour menu. And she was so nice. She probably would have been like, oh my gosh, yes, let me fix that. Now, we probably would have only saved like $4, but still, you talk about overpaying for things.
1: You know what she would have said? She would have said, you guys have kids and you order chicken tenders and fries. How am I supposed to assume you didn't want the kids menu?
2: I didn't even have a kids menu with me. I was looking at the happy hour menu. That's all I'm saying.
1: Well, either way, Just book flights when you want to book flights, okay? Stop getting all this, well, if I go to the library and I wear a mask and, you know, so they can't see my face, I can save $17 on a flight. It's Joey and Lauren.

0: Time to make up or break up with Joey and Lauren in the morning on 92.9 CZU. 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
1: It's Joey and Lauren. It's make up or break up. And Zach says, I felt like everything went right. But everything did not go right if you're on makeup or breakup.
2: True.
1: So, went out with Emily, says he felt like he was a gentleman, all those things. So, Zach, welcome to makeup or breakup. You know, you told us in your message,
3: you
1: feel like you checked all the boxes, at least.
3: Yeah, we met online, and we went on, like, a pre-screener date. Like, we did coffee.
1: Okay.
3: And just, like, a vibe check, and things went well there. And so we went out. A couple days later, I took her out to dinner. I picked her up. We went to dinner, had a nice dinner, and total gentleman, you know, the whole way, paid for dinner, took her home, walked her to her door.
1: Yeah.
3: You know, maybe see you again. No trying to put my foot in the door for anything else, if you know what I'm saying. Mm-hmm. And I just haven't heard from her since, and I'm not sure why.
1: Yeah. Okay. All right. So you. I mean, the walk to the door is nice.
2: I think that is a nice touch.
1: It feels like it's dying off.
2: Instead of open the door, tuck and roll.
1: The tuck and roll. Be like, I'm putting in a neutral for a slow roll. Get out of here. All right, so nice. Zach, we'll play a song. We'll come back. We'll call Emily, okay?
3: That sounds good.
1: Okay, Zach with us. Emily is coming up next with Makeup or Breakup. It's Joey and Lauren.

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1: It's Joey and Lauren. It's make up or break up. Zach spent just a couple of moments with us moments ago and said, I feel like I did everything right. I was a gentleman. They did a pre-date coffee one time. That went well. So then they went on a date. By the way, pre-date, I think it's a smart idea. You go to coffee, yeah. It costs you like $12 and you can sit there for 20 minutes, realize I'm not a creep, you're not a creep. Let's go.
2: Yeah, you kind of get to know each other a little bit before, so then you're not locked in on a dinner date and feeling like you got to escape somehow.
1: So, but obviously, Emily is not talking to Zach anymore, so we're trying to figure out what happened. So let's talk to Emily.
3: Hello?
1: Hello, is this Emily?
3: Yes, who is this?
1: Emily, this is Joey and Lauren in the morning radio show. How are you?
3: Good morning. I'm good. How are you?
2: We're good. Emily, do you have just a couple minutes? We have some questions we wanted to ask you about Zach. About a date you went on.
3: Okay. Yeah, sure. Go ahead. Yeah.
1: Okay. You're giggling. Well, why are you giggling?
2: I was going to say, on our show, we just try and help people, and Zach says he has not heard anything from you, and so we're calling to kind of find out if everything's okay. Are you still interested in Zach? Will there be another date in y'all's future? Because he likes you and just kind of wanted to follow up.
3: Oh, okay. That's sweet. Everything's okay. I don't think there'll be another date. That's kind of him to call a radio to try to go on another date with me. I don't know what he told you.
2: Okay.
3: But he had picked me up, which is like, that's really sweet. Thank you. Picked me up. We went on a date. We had a nice dinner. And then he was taking me home and I had my hair down and we're driving along the highway and he rolls down the windows and now my hair is just going haywire, flying all over the place. My hair's pretty long. And I was like, whoa, like, why are you rolling down the windows? I'm going to roll this up. And he's like, oh, no. I just needed some fresh air. Mm-hmm. And I was like, what the heck? And then I realized he farted.
1: Sorry to be gross. Did you smell it?
2: No,
1: is that why you knew?
2: Ew.
1: You got that way, didn't you?
4: I guess. I guess I'm busted, you guys.
1: Oh, yeah. This is
2: so
1: great.
2: Wait, you cracked the window because you're like, I don't want her to know. And then she knew.
3: I knew.
4: I mean, what was I supposed to do? Hold it in? If I hold it in, I'm going to die.
3: We were like 5 minutes away from my place. Yeah, you hold it in.
4: But I didn't want you to think I was like, awkward. Like, you'd be like, this guy's so intense. Because
1: you'd be holding it in.
3: You don't know how to hold it apart closed. And not be intense. What?
2: She's like, I'm a girl. I do it all the time.
3: That is a wild thing to say.
4: It was an accident. There were mistakes made on, I guess, just my side.
3: Yeah.
4: I am sorry. Your hair did look really nice.
3: Until then.
1: Okay,
3: yeah.
1: But in Zach's defense, everyone farts. Like
2: rolled the window and gas you out in there.
1: Yeah, it is physically impossible to live life and not let out gas. So, was it bad timing?
3: Absolutely,
1: yes.
3: Absolutely, everyone farts. I will give him that.
1: But Emily,
3: we were like 5 minutes from my place. Like, it's our first real date. We went out for a coffee before, and then this is like our first like date. And
1: yes,
3: out the gate, you're gonna be ripping butt.
2: I agree.
4: Well, look, I admit maybe Mexican was the wrong choice for our first official date. But I opened the window.
1: Yeah,
4: I
1: rule.
4: Didn't, like hotbox you.
3: Oh, yeah.
1: Okay.
4: Emily, I'm just joking.
1: Do you want to give him another chance? How about he lets out all the gas before the date even starts?
2: Oh, my gosh, stop it, Joey.
1: Any chance, Emily?
3: Not for me, but
1: wow. Okay, all right.
3: Have a great time.
1: Okay, Zach. Well,
2: it's interesting. Because I understand, too, it's a completely normal bodily function, but you can't tell me you wouldn't be turned off if on a first date while you're in the car.
1: We'll say goodbye to Zach and Emily. If you are driving in a car and it is not a windows down typical situation and someone rolls the windows down, that's just, we all know, okay? You're airing it out. It's actually a courteous thing to do.
2: But it also didn't work because she still knew. If you know, you know.
1: But if, yeah, because probably her senses were heightened because she's like, what's going on? Why is he rolling? Like Lauren, we're in a relationship. If one of us cracks a window, we know.
2: That's fine, but this is the first date. I just can't imagine being on a first date and feeling all the butterflies and all the cute, like, oh my gosh, maybe he's going to kiss me tonight.
1: He was feeling butterflies. In fact, it was indigestion and he made a mistake. Let it out. Yeah. I mean, a long car ride post-dinner, that's a rough spot for anybody. We're all in that spot. Post-dinner, sharing a car with someone, you're asking for it, honestly. It's Joey and Lauren.
0: I love winning. Hey, hey. 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
1: It's Joey and Lauren. It's time for What Did We Learn on the show today, Lauren. What did we learn?
2: Gosh, we learned that you saw this viral video of this woman talking about how mold is causing divorces because some of the symptoms when you have hidden mold in your home is irritability, rage, diarrhea, like all sorts of things, but people are fighting more when they find out there's mold in their home.
1: Multiple couples have now chimed in. It all started from one video where a woman says, me and my husband were on the rocks. We were at each other's throats. We were trying to figure it out. We had mold in our house. Got the mold situation figured out. Happy as clams. Many people saying, same. Something was going on in our relationship. We were all mad at each other all the time. Short fuse. It was mold. So that's right. No, you're compatible. You can make it work. You just got some black mold somewhere in your house.
2: You know, we do have a texter here who's experienced this.
1: Okay.
2: They said, early on in my husband and I's marriage, we found out the home we were renting had mold in it. That was the hardest year of our entire lives because we were always at each other's throats. She says, I've never attributed it to the mold until I just heard you about the mold. So she's like, I knew we had the mold. We figured that out. We moved. But now that you're saying, I'm now reminded that that was a really hard year in our marriage.
1: So if you have a short fuse, be like, it's not me, it's the mold. And I've said this. I think 70% of Lauren and I's arguments is because I'm hungry. If I am full, especially of yummy food, if I got like some of my favorite restaurant food in front of me, I'm not mad at anything. By the way, you could break the worst news to me and I'd be like, okay, we'll make it.
2: Yeah, you're not worried about
1: it. No, not at all.
2: Yeah, I mean, a lot of people kind of chiming in on it. Some people think that that's total crap. Marriages fail because of a lot of other reasons, Joey.
1: Yeah, that's probably true.
2: But also in the trending stories, I brought up the list. There was a study done of the unhappiest jobs. And number one was teacher because of low pay and things like that. And you feel like lack of resources, high stress. This texter says, I have been a teacher for 30 years. And it is the happiest job I've ever had, and I would never want to do anything else. So they're saying, no. Yeah, I get it. Maybe we don't get the pay that we'd want or whatever, but I am so happy in my career.
1: Are they a middle school teacher or a high school teacher? Because I feel like...
2: That's a good question.
1: Dude, I don't know. I feel like kindergarten through third grade, you're sitting in a good spot because I do feel like kids aren't me. I mean, maybe they got some attitude issues, but they're not... I mean, you're dealing with middle schoolers sometimes. You can get, like, pranks and... You know, all the slang, and I don't feel like you get that with younger. Like, if you could teach one grade, what are you teaching?
2: I would want to teach kindergarten or first grade. And I know kinder is hard because it's, you know, a lot of emotions, maybe separation anxiety from parents, things like that, and you're still learning. But I am convinced that the kindergarten, first grade age range, those are kids that want to learn. They are eager to learn. They want to go to school. There's not drama with friends. They all love each other.
1: Yeah.
2: They're all cute and they all want to play together and learn together. It might be hard to corral 15 to 25 kindergartners.
1: But you're not dealing with that, like, I won't listen to you. I mean, maybe
2: I do feel like there is an eagerness to learn. From the amount of times I've volunteered in our son's classroom, it's so enjoyable.
1: New substitute teacher right here, ladies and gentlemen.
2: I would love it.
1: Lauren on the radio, subbing at a school near you.
2: I'm down. Middle schoolers do scare me a little bit.
1: Can't be in the morning. Yeah. Maybe that's what we need.
2: I got some Riz.
1: Put us through a week-long boot camp. Yeah, some Riz. Put us in a week-long boot camp where we got to substitute teach middle schoolers.
2: All I know is we have tons of nieces and nephews. And when they were young, we were the coolest aunt and uncle ever. We'd take them to do stuff, go to movies and ice cream, do all these things and love us. Now that they're teenagers or preteens, we're not cool anymore and I'm intimidated.
1: They say one thing to us when they show up to our house.
2: What's Wi-Fi?
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1: That's all they want.
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1: What about me, Wi-Fi? 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
1: KXLY meteorologist Matt Gray. It is going to be a much calmer day in the inland northwest and cooler as well. Highs today will only be in the mid-70s. Expect a little breeziness going through the afternoon under partly cloudy skies. There will be a chance for a couple of scattered thunderstorms. It won't be nearly as strong as what we saw move through the area last.
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0: What's up? 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
12: Chief Gary didn't fight, and he didn't go to the Spokane Reservation in Wellpinit either. He settled on a piece of land near what is now called Hilliard.
13: These are where our ancestors were buried, where we lived. He wasn't about to be moved to the reservation.
12: He became an outcast to both his people and the settlers who'd come to build a new town. Dr. David Biney, author of Who Done It? The Continuing Case of Spokane Gary, says what happened next was no accident.
14: I uncovered a report of fraud that was filed by a U.S. special investigator. So that pretty much got dismissed. It actually said that Gary should have gotten his land, that it was stolen.
12: The land of his forefathers gone, his own 15-acre farm stolen.
11: Hear more about Chief Spokane Gary during another KXLY Brand's America 250 moment. 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

0: What's up? It's Joey and Lauren. As always, catch us every morning right here. And if you ever miss the show, catch us on demand.
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All proceeds from this event will benefit 92.9 CZU's Christmas Wish as our listeners golf the beautiful Coeur d'Alene Resort Golf Course. 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

0: What's up? It's Joey and Lauren, as always, catch us every morning right here. And if you ever miss the show, catch us on demand.
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Friday. Yes, we did it. We made it to the end of the work week. It's Anna filling in for Ian Kelly. So let's turn up our radio and get ourselves home for the weekend. Here is Bruno Mars with Risk It All on ZZU.

0: It's Joey and Lauren, and we want to remind you, get social with us. Does that make sense, Lauren? Get social with us?
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You know how Andy Cohen and Anderson Cooper get drunk together on New Year's Eve for CNN? Well, they're going to get drunk together for 4th of July Eve. I'll tell you more about it coming up in 10 minutes on ZZU.

0: Alex Warren with Fever Dream on 92.9 ZZU. CNN's favorite dynamic duo is bringing their famous Times Square chemistry to the heat of summer. Mark your calendars for July 3rd for the Independence Eve Live with Anderson and Andy celebrating 250 years. The giggling pair is back in the crossroads of the world to ring in America's massive semi-quincentennial celebration. Expect the usual hilarious banter as they count down to the special summer ball drop. I don't care what this pair is doing. If there's shots involved, I'm watching. It's Anna on ZZU.
1: 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Thank you once again for selling out the 92.9 ZZU.

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0: That was Alex Warren with Fever Dream on 92.9 ZZU. Hey, it's Anna in for Ian Kelly. And Stranger Things is the most watched series of 2025 to 2026 season with 32.9 million viewers. His and Hers follows at number two. Marshall's is third. Sean Combs' The Reckoning comes in at number four. And number five is Landman. Bridgerton also made the list, coming in at number six, almost cracking the top five. It's Anna in for Ian Kelly on this Friday on 92.9 ZZU.
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Rodrigo is slamming critics of her punk-inspired baby doll dresses, arguing the backlash exposes a deeply disturbed double standard. It's Anna in for Ian Kelly, and here's Olivia Rodrigo's new song, Drop Dead, on ZZU.

0: What's up? It's Joey and Lauren. Wake up with us in the morning on 92.9 ZZU and hang out with Ian in the afternoon.
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0: 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It is going down at the First Interstate Center for the Arts. 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